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She break it down, she take it low. She's fine as hell, she's about the dough. Doing a thing right on the floor. And money, money she making. Look at the way she's shaking. Make you wanna touch her, wanna taste her. Have you lusting for her? Going crazy, face it. She's so much more than you used to. Knows just how to move.

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2: I've heard people say that too much of anything is not good for you, baby. But I don't know about that.

0: Before you go, there's something I want you to have.
1: Oh, it's beautiful. But wait a minute, isn't this...
0: Yeah, yes it is.
1: But I thought the old lady dropped it into the ocean in the air.
0: Well, baby, I went down and got it.

It's not time to make a change. Just relax, take it easy. You're still young, that's your fault.

Gamma Radio Golden Hits. On the blind side and down the back ways, the roots of sadness call. When you can't get what you need.